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1: Me not working hard. 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

0: I hate to know you. Today's best music, K94.5. Good morning, it's Chris, and there's Pallison last night on the K-Rise. And today is the Great Upheaval Day. It is about the tragic event that happened in the 1760s, where many Acadians from all over the Maritimes were removed from the culture, from where they lived, their families, and then they settled elsewhere. And this was ordered by Halifax Council, ordered by other jurisdictions that would remove the Acadians from this area. And so, again, a very tragic event. If you're interested in finding out what happened and why did they settle somewhere else and why did they go there and why was it done in the first place? Just Google it. You'll find a ton of information, as I did. There's a lot to go through there. But it is a very tragic event that happened in the 1700s here in the Maritimes, where Acadians were removed from their home.
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0: 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We have just over 3 weeks left of the Food Fun and Sun summer camps that are going on, and the drop off at the Dieppe Uniplex happens at 350 Rue de College, 8:30 to 9. 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Snacks, drinks and lunches are included with this. So maybe it's something the kids want to do anyway. And by the look of the poster, it looks pretty fun. So that's pretty much all. 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

0: Sophia Camara, that's Girls Like You, K94.5, today's best music, and streaming, K94.5.ca. Shaboozy, Usher and Pitbull, and Justin Bieber coming up. And today, we're talking about some hit makers making the news. Destiny's Child, our way back playback Destiny's Child group with Beyonce, planning to release new music? Say it isn't so. Well, it is. Former manager Matthew Knowles on his radio show, Knowles says that he'll release a bunch of new remixes in the next 30 days. Oh, this is going to be great for DJs. So Beyonce, Kelly Rowland, Michelle Williams are all involved in the project. No word on whether the remixes will arrive as an album, but the fact that there's something that will be released, that's pretty exciting to look forward to.
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0: Ariana Grande, Hate That Made You Love Me, K94.5, Today's Best Music. Gracie Abrams is a big fan of Ariana Grande, and she said in a recent interview that an unmatched voice and presence is what she is. And she does think her connection with her fan base has remained so intimate, despite the fact that she's the biggest star. Gracie Abrams says she's going to hit the road on her The Look of My Life tour in support of her new album called Daughter from Hell, which comes out July 17th.
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0: 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We're going to recap the web poll question from yesterday, the single most important thing that society should change or deal with right now. Your number one voted answer and a brand new question coming up for Vogue Optical on K94.5. Well, I have a study here, and basically, if you're doing any of these things at nighttime, one of you in a relationship that shares the bed is not getting the quality sleep they need. Actually, you're both probably not getting the quality sleep you need. If someone is snoring, tossing and turning, stealing the covers, watching TV in bed, getting up during the night to use the bathroom 10 times, eating in bed, listening to music while in bed, sleep talking or sleep walking. All of these things make the study here on the most annoying things that annoying sleep habits that happen in a relationship.
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0: 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The Kids Summer Camp, the Shadyac Neptune Drive-In Theater, and the Ultra K 4K Projector. Double features in the Texas-style smokehouse. And then you've got the brisket, smoked low and slow. So you'll enjoy that. Laugh Lab Outdoor Improv Jams continue till September, and I believe that's every Tuesday. And then you've got Brave Art Youth Crest Central. They're every week. And the Atlantic Food Truck Festival is coming August the 1st. Yeah, that's this weekend.
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They say you a superstar now, damn, I guess I am. You might be the man, well, that's unless I am. Okay, I'll confess I am.

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0: 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Today's best music. Recapping the web poll question from yesterday, the single most important problem that we need to solve right now is the cost of living. That's from your votes at K94.5.ca at 83% of the vote. Thanks for doing that. Do you light up the joints, the cannabis, the marijuana sticks? Not sure what other thing you'd call them. Cannabis. Do you use cannabis? Yes, regularly. Yes, occasionally. Yes, for medical reasons only, or no. The data is in from Statistics Canada saying that 1 in 3 Canadian adults are using cannabis in the last 12 months. And they broke it down. 8.7% of adults 18 to 24, 10% of adults 25 to 44 reporting using cannabis daily or almost daily. Vote now in the Vogue Optical web poll, K94.5.ca. Do you use cannabis?
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0: 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Green Day's Billy Joe Armstrong has a cover band called The Cover Ups, and they performed over the weekend at the San Diego Comic-Con, and Iron Maiden singer Bruce Dickinson joined them for two songs, Mott the Hopple and All the Young Dudes. If you are a collector of music and you have a single from 1998 from the White Stripes, this rare single just sold for $25,000 in Discogs. It's the priciest vinyl sold there this year. It's called 1998's Lafayette Blues Sugar Release, Never Tasted So Good. It's one of 15 known copies in existence. And if you've got one, it's the band's second ever single, and it's worth at least $25,000.
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1: Today's best music, K94.5. New movie coming up this weekend. It is the Spider-Man movie. Will it be the biggest movie of the weekend? I think so. The Odyssey has been number one over the past two weekends, and we've had Toy Story 5. We've had a lot of great movies so far this summer. Of course, the biopic Michael was another big one. Took in $1 billion. That's how big that is. The biggest biopic of all time, and they're actually working on a second one. That just goes to show you, there's more to tell about Michael Jackson.
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0: Gracie Abrams and That's So True. And Gracie today saying that she is a big fan of Ariana Grande. She's in support of Ariana on a tour. And she says that, well, she's the biggest star. And there's the Look at My Life tour, which is coming up this summer. And in support of a new album called Daughter from Hell, which comes out July 17th.
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5: Going to be mainly sunny today, looking at a high of 28 degrees. Clear skies tonight as well, dropping as low as 12 overnight. And more sunshine for tomorrow, high of 29.
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2: Going to be mainly sunny today, looking at a high of 28 degrees. Clear skies tonight as well, dropping as low as 12 overnight. And more sunshine for tomorrow, high of 29.

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1: Ever get a thank you card from the gas station? 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
6: Very nice afternoon in store. We've got sunshine and 28 degrees. Clear skies tonight as well, dropping as low as 12 overnight. And more sunshine for tomorrow, high of 29.
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0: Shania Twain with Up as your Back in the Day replay continues. Your old pal Shano here with you. And since it is Back in the Day replay, let's go back 26 years today. 26 years ago today, The Nutty Professor 2, The Clumps, debuted in theaters.
1: Daddy?
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4: 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Thanks for everything. 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

Sheryl Crow, If It Makes You Happy, Back in the Day Replay with your old buddy Shano. We're continuing with another one right now. And originally, this track was called Peter Pan Complex as a reference to people who refused to grow up. But the record label thought it was a little too obscure, so it was changed before release to What's My Age Again. Here it is on your Back in the Day Replay. It's Blink 182.

0: Britney Spears with Toxic. Your Back in the Day replay continues, and it was Britney Spears' ex, Justin Timberlake, that on this day obtained a restraining order against a photographer who allegedly stalked him. Yeah, a judge granted the order against photographer Artemis Earl Lister on this very day. More of Your Back in the Day replay coming up.
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0: Very nice afternoon in store. We've got sunshine and 28 degrees. Clear skies tonight as well, dropping as low as 12 overnight. And more sunshine for tomorrow, high of 29.
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7: 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I like it when the girls stop by in the summer.

0: There you go, Pink. You're back in the day. Replay is going to continue, just not with me. Yes, I am done for the day. Thank you for spending your noon hour with me. 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And until then, have an incredible rest of your day.
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4: Very nice afternoon in store. We've got sunshine and 28 degrees. Clear skies tonight as well, dropping as low as 12 overnight. And more sunshine for tomorrow, high of 29.
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3: Very nice afternoon in store. We've got sunshine and 28 degrees. Clear skies tonight as well, dropping as low as 12 overnight, and more sunshine for tomorrow, high of 29.

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4: Waking up next to you. 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

0: Today's Best Music K, 94.5 Virginia to Vegas and No Excuses. I'm Frankie Hollywood. Somber coming up. Con the Artist is next. Right now, French Montana and Max. Ever since you left me from Today's Best Music K, 94.5.
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I'm Frankie Hollywood. Wait till you hear why Kevin Bacon admitted he tips wedding DJs, and it's not to do something. He's got a good reason to do this, too. I'm going to share with you why after Alex Warren next. Right now, Sean Desmond and Jamie Fine Body from today's best music, K94.5. 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

Today's Best Music, K94.5, Olivia Rodrigo, Drop Dead. I'm Frankie Hollywood. So somebody's in trouble because somebody posted a bootleg copy of Christopher Nolan's The Odyssey, and it just racked up a ton of views. I'll share more with you in 9 minutes after Felix Cartel and Lights. Right now, Carl Wolf in Africa from Today's Best Music, K94.5.

0: today's Best Music K 94.5 Felix Cartel and Lights. That's Love Me. I'm Frankie Hollywood. Well, this person is not going to get a lot of love, especially not from Christopher Nolan. A bootleg copy of Christopher Nolan's The Odyssey racked up 2.1 million views on X in 2.5 hours before it was taken down and a takedown notice appeared and the account was suspended, and now they are looking for that person. I would not want to be them. It's Sabrina Carpenter. Please, please, please, next.
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7: Very nice afternoon in store. We've got sunshine and 28 degrees. Clear skies tonight as well, dropping as low as 12 overnight, and more sunshine for tomorrow, high of 29.

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That's Die Die. I'm Frankie Hollywood. Going to keep you going to keep you going. Meghan Trainor coming up. Pink is next. 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

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I'm Frankie Hollywood, Kelly Clarkson coming up. Cameron Whitcomb is next. Right now, Shaboozy, a bar song, Tipsy, from today's Best Music, K94.5.

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I'm Frankie Hollywood. 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We'll get to that coming up in 6 minutes after Taylor Swift next. Right now it's Kelly Clarkson and Stronger from today's Best Music K 94.5.

0: Today's best music, K94.5. It's Taylor Swift. I knew it. I knew you. 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I want to give you those bragging rights, but you're going to have to give me the correct answer to my Brain Buster question first, which is only 22% of kids are given this chore. What is it? 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Only 22% of kids are given this chore to do. What is it? I'm going to share that answer with you coming up after Harry Styles and American Girls. It's Tyler Shawn. Run to you next.
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0: 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I'm Frankie Hollywood, still doing the Brain Buster and still no takers for those bragging rights. The Brain Buster is powered by Artisan Roofing, delivering the quality of excellence one home at a time. My Brain Buster question is, only 22% of kids are given this chore. What do you think it is?
1: My kids say dishes.
0: No, it's not dishes.
1: All right, thanks.
0: What do you think the answer is to my Brain Buster question today?
2: Is it wash the car?
0: No, it's not washing the car.
2: Thank you.
0: Only 22% of kids are given this chore today. What is it? I'm going to share that answer with you after Harry Styles and American Girls next. Right now it's Usher, Scream from today's Best Music, K94.5. Usher, baby.

0: today's best music, K94.5, Harry Styles, American Girls. I'm Frankie Hollywood, still doing the Brain Buster, powered by Artisan Roofing, delivering the quality of excellence, one home at a time. No takers for the bragging rights. Nobody got the correct answer to my Brain Buster question. One last shot here, though. Only 22% of kids are given this chore. It's kind of an obscure chore. What do you think it is?
1: Water the garden.
0: Hey! There you go! The actual answer is watering the plants, but they're plants, right?
1: Okay.
0: Yeah.
1: The garden.
0: Yeah, exactly. What is your name?
1: Wade.
0: Wade, you're going to get the brag rights today because you got the correct answer to my Brain Buster question.
1: Thank you.
0: Thank you so much for playing along. It's Malcolm Todd. Earrings, next.
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7: Very nice afternoon in store. We've got sunshine and 28 degrees. Clear skies tonight as well, dropping as low as 12 overnight, and more sunshine for tomorrow, high of 29.

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I'm Frankie Hollywood, and we are going to count them down. 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

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And number 3, Dominic Fike and Baby Doll. 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

0: Today's Best BCK 94.5 with the Greco Top 5 at 5. And there it is. The number one song as voted by you. 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I'm Frankie Hollywood, and we count them down each and every weekday at 5 o'clock. 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

Despacito. Today's Best Music K, 94.5, Louis Fonsi and Daddy Yankee and Justin Bieber, Despacito. I'm Frankie Hollywood. So Tim Hortons has unveiled a Harry Potter-themed lineup, including new menu items, merchandise, and limited edition packaging. But when can we get it? Well, I'm going to share that with you after Rihanna next. Right now, Virginia DeVegas and Just Friends from today's Best Music K, 94.5.

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0: Today's Best Music K94.5. It's Rihanna on Don't Stop the Music. I'm Frankie Hollywood. So Tim Hortons has unveiled a Harry Potter themed lineup, including new menu items, merchandise, and limited edition packaging. So when can we get this? Well, it's going to be arriving in stores August the 12th. Now, what's going to be arriving in stores? Tim Hortons says, from donuts inspired by each Hogwarts house to a golden snitch Timbit, a Timbit holder, spellbinding Patronus, and Forbidden Forest inspired drinks. Wow. And limited edition merch that we will want to collect and share with friends as well. So it's all going to be here August the 12th. Katy Perry and Watch It Burn next.
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6: Very nice afternoon in store. We've got sunshine and 28 degrees. Clear skies tonight as well, dropping as low as 12 overnight. And more sunshine for tomorrow, high of 29.
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0: 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It's Drake and Passion Fruit. I'm Frankie Hollywood. 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Data from Statistics Canada says 1 in 3 Canadian adults used cannabis in the last 12 months. There are four options here: yes, regularly; yes, occasionally; yes, for medical reasons only; and no. 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

Today's Best Music, K94.5, Fifi Thompson and Ghost. I'm Frankie Hollywood. So a new study reveals that men are twice as likely as women to flirt with ChatGPT. But is it considered cheating? I'm going to share with you what people said online about it after Alex Porat next. Right now, Billie Eilish and Birds of a Feather from today's Best Music, K94.5.

0: Today's Best Music, K94.5, Alex Borat, Kissing You. I'm Frankie Hollywood. So a new study reveals that men are twice as likely as women to flirt with ChatGPT. But is it considered cheating? What did people online say about this? 24% of people believe flirting with AI counts as cheating, even though, you know, it's not a real human and you can't touch it or anything like that. They consider it, say it counts as cheating. It's Taylor Swift and the Fate of Ophelia next.
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0: 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Pepsi has teamed up with Glamlight to launch a body care line. The line includes a Pepsi Vanilla Slushy Body Scrub. That sounds fun. And a Pepsi Wild Cherry Body Wash. Again, the body scrub is a foaming sugar scrub designed to exfoliate skin. The body wash has shea butter and fruit acids to soften the skin. So it all sounds much more fun than, Dove. They're going to have to step up their game, I think. The Kid Laroi Girls next.
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6: Very nice afternoon in store. We've got sunshine and 28 degrees. Clear skies tonight as well, dropping as low as 12 overnight. And more sunshine for tomorrow, high of 29.
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0: 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Today's Best Music, K94.5, Alessia Cara, Wild Things. I'm Frankie Hollywood, and that does it for me. Thank you so much for hanging out today. I always appreciate that and appreciate you. Have a great evening. It's Alex Warren and Fever Dream next.
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2: 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New Brunswick's top destination for all your flooring needs. The best summer days start the same way. A full tank, great weather, and your favorite station turned up loud. Windows down, music up, and somewhere to be. Whether you're heading to the beach, the campground, a festival, a ball tournament, or just taking the long way home, K94.5 is helping you fuel your summer with $250 in free gas every single week. 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

0: 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And you threw it in a drawer, but now you're like, oh my God!
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2: 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They say what they gonna say. Have a drink, clink, found a Bud Light. Bad bitch like me.